0: 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La Bomba.
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Our colors will fade eventually. So if our time is running out, day after day, we'll make the mundane a masterpiece.

0: 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Rico. Suave. Rico. 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
1: There's not a woman that can handle a man like me. That's why I juggle two or three. I ain't wanna commit, you can omit that bit. You pop the question, that's it.